0: know little to nothing about them. 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Listen, I'll tell you this.
1: The poet and traveler Arthur Glandish is in the studio of the program, People of Specific Occupation.
0: Can you guess what is warbling? Whether it's a waxwing or a fife? No. This is Kinzaburo Asaki, 43 years old from the Takusima city of Takusima Prefecture on the island of Sikoko, whistling. The history is rooted in the 16th century when all local birds were killed, along with the city's residents, during internecine warfare between samurai. In 1873, the shogun Renzutsu set up a new city position, bird substitutor. Seiku Ozaki was the first on the list and built a dynasty of misakatari, the bird substitutors of Takusima. Our occupation is very rare, Kinzaburo Ozaki says. Every day I take my bike at 5 a.m. and ride around the town until between 8 and 11 p.m. local time. All day long I whistle like a thrush or scream like a seagull. Of course it is hard work. It is especially difficult on a day like today, when my lips are frozen and I have to smear them with whale oil. That is why the quality of my thrush's warbles is poor. Nevertheless, we provide a great quantity of them. My family helps me a lot. My younger son, Kenzo, sings like a lark. My granddad, Aromi-san, hoots like an owl. And my wife, Leonora, chatters like a magpie. We are leaving Takusima, where the real birds are silent. As we bid them farewell, the family organizes a grand bird concert.
2: 1, 2, 3, 4, ho!
3: Arama-san, hello.

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The ultimate rhythm machine. And I think you'll find it very exciting. It has styles of rock, jazz, and disco that I've overdubbed with a lot of electronic drums and toys, along with the usual percussion.

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0: 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And here they are to play for you tonight, so let's give them a big hand.
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1: Glad? Huh, I'm pixelated.
2: With a love like that, you know, you should be glad.
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0: радио Соединенных Штатов Америки на радио Чипальдук.
1: I'm saying I'm finally glad that there's somebody that's smart getting their opinion out there instead of all these other blowhards that are on the air.
2: I hope you're talking about me.
1: I am talking about you.
2: Thanks, Ryan.
3: He's doing something right. Talkers Magazine ranked him the 8th most important talk host in the country for the 2nd year in a row.
4: So let's talk.
3: Here is Mike Gallagher.
2: I can do one of two things when I hear about the Democrat governor of Kansas blaming what she believes is a slow response to the community of Greensburg, Kansas, on the war in Iraq. When I hear this, I can do one of two things. I can bellyache about it.
0: Это была минутка веб-радио Соединенных Штатов Америки на радио Чипальдук.

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1: Пардон.
2: Тильда Свинтон на радио Чипальдук.
3: My father's a soldier. I think I'm maybe more like my father. I'm a soldier, probably somewhere. I have three brothers, and one of my brothers is a soldier. And sometimes I think that my life now, making films, is more like a soldier than any of my brothers. I think I follow my family tradition. Campaign?
4: Yeah, feel like a soldier.
3: Yeah, I do sometimes. I mean, first of all, in the practical sense, I think that making a film, shooting a film on a set is a military campaign in many, many ways. I mean, you set up a camp, you have to make alliances very quickly, and then it is an emergency from the start to the finish, complete emergency. Everybody is on a walkie-talkie. There is never enough light. Everyone is hungry, and everybody has to work together. We have a campaign.
2: Это была Тильда Свинтон на радио Чипльдук.

0: thinking about something for a long time. 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I've been thinking about it so long, I could never forget it.
1: Радио Чиппельдук.

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0: Freud with it. 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
1: Nice big round of applause for you, Mr. Spain.
2: You're a big man.
1: Nice big man, yes, indeed. You happy?
2: Very happy.

Music Lounge. 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I don't know. I'll just be taking.

0: love, tenderness, art, music, imagination, the angel comes to call, never a devil. No matter what, you stir in the pot.
1: Радио Чиппальдук. Старое доброе интернет-радио.

addiction. For some can be different, different people. But for Jolene, I'm gonna break it down like this.